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4: Mostly sunny, 87 tomorrow, then more sun. It's going to be 90.

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6: We got sun, 87 tomorrow. 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

get to see Spyro die in this hill coming up in less than 10. Electric 94.9. Man, I mean Olivia Dean, Dominic Mike, Baby Dolls on the way to full hour nonstop music with Justin Bieber and Daisy.

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0: 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Just one day of work. What happened today that you're done with?
1: The FedEx guy that came to the window and kept yelling, hello, hello, is anyone here? 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

0: That's Rick, 94.9, man, people. 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
1: Most of the time, pets don't argue with you. 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
0: True, true. All right, Kehlani's on now. This is Folded.

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5: 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More sun, 88. 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

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Justin Bieber, Big X a plug, Bailey Zimmerman's on the way too. This is Olivia Rodrigo and Drop Dead.

0: 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I'm Morgan Wallen.
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Less than 10 minutes out. Bella K, I love it. It's coming up. We got a full hour nonstop music heading into Friday morning with Taylor and the Fate of Ophelia.

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0: I am.
1: I'm tearing out of here.
2: How far have you checked out?
3: How long of a drive is it to get there?
1: It's about 5 hours.
0: Oh, my goodness.
1: So, yeah, we got to get there, get checked in the hotel, and then reservations are at 4 o'clock.
3: Four.
1: To go eat real quick. I guess it's right next to this place. It's called Tupelo Honey.
0: Oh, yeah, I've heard of Tupelo Honey.
1: Yeah, I've never ate there before, but PH said he has, and it was really good, so the whole group's going, so we'll see. We'll see how that is.
3: You want to start with some good news?
1: Yeah.
3: I want to talk about an unexpected hero in the city of Detroit. It was not RoboCop, Wade. I knew you were going to ask. You're like, was it RoboCop?
2: What about Eminem? Was it Eminem?
3: It wasn't Eminem.
2: Okay.
1: The rapper?
3: Yeah. Mm-mm.
2: He's from Detroit.
1: Yeah. Oh.
3: Hey, Mom. No, it was a French priest named Jean-Baptiste Cummins. And he was in his church parking lot when he heard tires squeal and then a loud crash.
2: Uh-oh.
3: And Jean-Baptiste, he turns around to see what could possibly be the matter. And he saw an 18-year-old suspect running towards him. And there was someone yelling, "Stop him!" And Jean-Baptiste, he didn't hold back. Jean-Baptiste sprang into action. He tackled said suspect. And he said he, quote, "unfortunately had to give him a few punches."
2: If he let him go and then that guy would have killed Uncle Ben, he might have gotten some spotter powers.
3: I don't know
2: if he did the right thing.
3: Oh, I forgot that was the enemy. I was like, where have I heard this name before? Well, the young man, turns out, had stolen a car. He caused a crash, and it injured a woman in that crash. And Jean-Baptiste is like, "Not on my watch." And he beat him up, took him down, and this was his exact quote. "Just another day in the D."
2: For real?
1: That was what he said?
3: That is exactly what he said, I promise. Except he's French, so I'm sure it sounded Frenchy, but yeah.
2: Can you make it sound Frenchy?
3: I don't know. I can't. I was trying the whole time.
1: Say it.
3: Trying to think of it the whole time.
1: So this man
3: just
1: is
3: just another day on the D. Yeah?
1: That was pretty good.
3: Okay.
1: That was... I don't want to hear you say that line ever again.
3: Hey, the video is up on Fox2Detroit.com. You can look it up. I'm not making this story up. He seriously said, "Just another day in the D."
1: And he's a pastor whose last name was Baptiste?
3: Priest.
1: Oh, I'm sorry. Priest.
2: Mm-hmm. No, his last name was Cummins.
3: Yeah. He's Jean-Baptiste Cummins.
1: Baptiste Cummins.
3: Mm-hmm.
2: Remember that name topic we did the other day?
3: Yeah.
1: Yeah. What, you shouldn't name your kid?
2: Yeah. There you go.
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0: It's Electric with Izzy, Wade, and Chantel, and we're mixing it up a little bit today. I'm gonna give you some fun facts.
1: I love to learn.
0: Izzy, don't you dare tell me I'm doing a good job or I'm going to mess it up.
2: I was about to say that just for my entertainment purposes, but...
0: You bite your tongue right now. Number one, apparently, people tend to make more rational, less emotionally biased decisions when they reason through a problem in a foreign language than in their own native one.
2: How?
0: Researchers call it the foreign language effect.
2: What if you don't know a foreign language?
0: Well, I guess you're not figuring it out. I've never heard this before. Maybe it's because you don't know as many words, so you got to figure it out quicker. I don't know.
1: You're looking at it more objectively because you're examining each word and idea and all that stuff and how it comes together with the formation of the sentence and stuff.
2: I tell you what's crazy is, Shanny, you could do it in English.
0: You mean creek?
2: Whatever you want to call it.
1: No, he's saying if you actually spoke it in English, it would be you solving a problem because you always talk Creek.
2: Yes.
0: Oh, instead of Creek. Okay.
1: Yeah.
0: Okay.
1: It was an insult. You just got it wrong.
0: I didn't take it that way. I bet Brother Ty, I could ask him this because he speaks multiple languages.
1: Yeah.
0: So,
1: you think we can get him on the phone? What time is he over there?
2: How many does he speak?
0: He speaks Russian. Russian's his main one, but then he also knows Spanish. And a little bit of German.
2: Dude, that's awesome. I admire people who are like that.
0: Yeah, I don't... especially Russian. I don't know how he does that.
1: Yeah, that's tough.
0: It just is all gibberish to me.
2: I mean, to me, it sounds like you just got a cold, but...
0: It's a very throaty language.
1: I knew that word was coming again. I knew it was on the way. I knew she was going to... There was no way she was going to let that go.
0: I wasn't going to say it, but then he started talking about it, and so... But it's true.
1: What? He set you up. It's fine. I'm not mad at either one of you.
0: Well, I think you're disappointed.
1: No.
0: During the pandemic.
1: Throaty languages.
0: Back in 2020, how did you pronounce the variant Omicron? Omicron.
2: I never said it.
0: Do you not remember seeing that during the pandemic?
1: I said Omi.
0: Omicron?
1: Yeah.
0: Said Omicron?
1: Yeah.
0: Well,
1: it sounded more villainous that way.
0: Well, apparently, it's also the 15th letter of the Greek alphabet. Officially, almost anything works. So both Omicron and Omicron are fine. The Oxford Dictionary includes Omicron. And in classical Greek, it was pronounced with the second syllable sounding like me.
1: Mm.
0: Well, that didn't help. So I guess you can say it any way you want to.
1: Oh, me.
0: Omicron. That sounds like one of your...
2: Sounds like a bad trend.

0: Transformer, doesn't it?
1: That's exactly what I was about to say.
2: Sounds like he was about to take over Cybertron.
3: Give me all your Energon cubes!
1: And this would have been Izzy in the 1800s. In 1838, a 14-year-old boy nicknamed the Boy Jones broke into Buckingham Palace and stole Queen Victoria's underwear.
0: Gross!
2: That does sound like something.
1: Ew, right?
2: And then he just spray painted her hump.
0: Oh.
1: Aw. That's disrespectful.
0: Yeah, you're not going to let that one go either, are you?
2: Uh-uh.
1: I wonder what those undies look like.
0: Dude,
1: you probably hold them up and make fun of them.
0: Those were britches. Those were not undies.
2: They were very lacy and ruffly.
0: They look like sweatpants, dog.
2: Ruffles have ridges.
0: I put them on a boat and sailed to America. That's what I did.
1: Let's go straight from the underpants to Tickle Me Elmo. The inventor of Tickle Me Elmo. Wait, Izzy, do it.
0: What are you? Elmo talks different than I can do. What would I say? Like, what did the inventor of Tickle Me Elmo?
1: Let me give you the context, and then you decide what you want to say.
0: Okay.
1: The inventor of Tickle Me Elmo was a Unabomber suspect. The FBI actually talked with him over 6 months due to many coincidences that linked him to the Unabomber. He wasn't cleared until Ted Kaczynski was arrested.
0: Wow.
1: Yeah.
0: I'm not joking about him.
1: It could have been Elmo.
0: Listen, I only own a trailer. I'm not joking about the Unabomber suspect. I'm not.
1: But I want to hear your Elmo voice.
2: What does the trailer have to do with it?
0: It blew up my trailer. With a firecracker.
1: He could literally blow it over.
0: Yeah, with a firecracker and some popcorn, he could blow up my trailer.
1: He could just slap it real hard.
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0: It's Electric with Izzy, Wade, and Chantel. So I've been listening to this new podcast. It's called The Diary of a CEO with Stephen. I can't remember his last name. Bartlett, maybe?
1: I thought you were saying of a wimpy kid.
0: I don't know if that's it. That was a good movie and a good book series. I never read the book because obviously I was a little too old for that one.
2: But you're never too old to earn or to learn literature and enjoy it, sir.
1: Yeah.
0: Was that Diary of a Wimpy Kid? Was that the one with Captain Underpants or no?
1: Those were two different ones, right?
0: Were they different ones? I'm a little confused. But anyway, so The Diary of a CEO, this podcast, they were all talking about AI yesterday. And so the scary thing is they're saying AGI, Artificial General Intelligence, which will be like, that's like the super AI.
2: Mm-hmm.
0: They say it's going to be here by next year.
2: What?
0: If it's not already here now and we just don't know about it.
1: I was
2: watching an AI designer yesterday on YouTube. And he said the problem with AI engineers is you don't know what it's going to be like until you turn it on. Until you finish writing it, you have no idea.
0: Yeah.
2: And you have these companies like Meta and Google who make it fun to do. The money is very good for AI engineers, and they don't worry about the consequences of their designs because these bigger corporations are over it. And the corporation's like, come on, it'll be fun. You can play with all your nerd toys. Do all your nerd stuff. It's math, math, math.
0: Mm-hmm.
2: And that's what these guys and girls live for. But they don't know what it's going to do till they turn it on.
0: Well, this guy, I forget the guy's name. He was a professor somewhere. And
2: Don't say it.
0: He worked for Google, you know, with their AI and Gemini for a long time. And he said that he thinks by 2030... that there's a possibility, unless they do something to course correct right now and put some safeguards in place, 30% of the workforce is going to be gone.
2: Well, here's the other thing. Mm. This same guy yesterday said AI tells lies. As in, it pretends to be dumber than it is.
0: Yes. They were talking about that as well. And so the host, Stephen, he uses Gemini, like that's his preferred AI chatbot. And he said that here lately, Gemini, especially late at night when he's doing these sessions or whatever, Gemini will refuse to answer his questions and be like, it's time to go to bed, Stephen. We'll talk more about this tomorrow.
1: That's so weird.
0: Like Gemini trying to put him to bed.
1: Maybe he should switch.
0: And apparently, you would know more about that because I hardly ever get on Reddit. But apparently, there's all these different threads on Reddit where Gemini is telling everybody to go to bed.
2: See, I don't be using AI because I don't want it to know more about me than my phone already knows. B, I'm afraid I'll ask it something that's going to get me in trouble. Like somebody used Meta AI the other day to hack into Instagram. So they used their own platform against them.
0: Yeah.
1: And yeah, you know, but you Google stuff you shouldn't all the time. They talk.
0: That's not going to get you in any more trouble.
2: That's a good point. But I'm afraid.
0: I promise you, somebody's ratted out your search history already.
2: I feel sorry.
0: If that's what you're worried about.
2: That person's trying to wash their eyes out with me right now.
0: But they were talking about this. They're like, if the workforce does, and like you're coming out of school, like I know that Hurricane, for instance, or Hurricane High School up here, their graduation was yesterday.
1: Mm-hmm.
0: He's like, so if you have kids that are getting ready to go to college or go to trade school or whatever, he said, you want to focus on human contact jobs.
1: Yeah, there's some things that that's the AI safest. Can't do.
0: Like physical therapists, like dentists, he talked about, you know, dentists, like construction managers and stuff like that. He said, you want to talk about these things that touch other people.
1: I would think surgeons, nurses.
0: Eventually, the surgery is going to be replaced by robots.
2: Have you seen those robots? You can do surgery from across the world now.
0: When I had my hiatal hernia surgery, literally robots did the entire thing.
1: Yeah, but a human was controlling it.
0: He was programming it, but the robot did the surgery.
1: Mm, that's terrifying.
0: Isn't that crazy?
2: Yeah, it's scary.
1: I feel like you would want that emotion.
0: Little robot hands in your body.
1: Well, like that feeling of a surgeon.
2: Keep going, Wade.
0: Not like that.
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0: 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The

0: Spade and Chantel. It's Friday, and you know what? Wait, you hit on AI a minute ago. Yeah. Let's go ahead and keep hating on it.
1: Let's do it.
0: Dodge Ram Trucks unveiled a new shirt design in their online shop this week, and it was called the 2026 Ram Patriotic Unisex T-shirt. It was $29.95. That's not terrible. Not bad. For a branded T-shirt.
2: Especially at a dealership. That's pretty good, actually.
0: The problem was it was just AI slop, and you didn't even need to order one and have it delivered to see the problems.
3: I feel like in those cases and like big companies like that, you could afford to hire an artist or graphic designer, you know.
0: Yeah, to do it right. Well, this patriotic shirt had a big American flag. It only had 38 stars. Shani, how many are we supposed to have?
3: 50.
0: Yes, ma'am. Even a fifth grader would have known that. This is embarrassing. It featured a truck with the slogan Ram Power, but the image wasn't actually a Ram. It was Wade, a Toyota Tacoma.
2: Nice.
0: Not surprisingly, they've already taken it off of there. But yeah, it's a cool looking Tacoma.
3: Well, one, who would take the time to count the stars? That's interesting. But the Tacoma would be obvious. Like, that's not a Ram.
2: I feel like if you're trying to buy a Ram shirt, you would instantly, if you're a Ram fan, you would instantly know. Maybe even if you're not a Ram fan. I mean, obviously, I know. But even if you're not a Ram fan, you're going to be like, no, that's a Toyota Tacoma.
3: Yeah, that's not, this doesn't look like my truck.
0: I could imagine a Mopar guy going, no, he did it.
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0: Birthday shoutouts brought to you by Tommy's Plumbing in Greenville, where all they do is plumbing at Tommy's Plumbing. So if you got some plumbing issues, that's who you need to holler at. Birthdays today on this June 5th, 2026. It's Amanda Penland's birthday. Wendy Harrison having a birthday. Becky Herlock having a birthday. Cody Gwynn. I used to call him Coco. Coco is my boy. Coco used to work with us here at the radio station. Coco, happy birthday, buddy. Solomon Collins having a birthday today as well. If you want to get your birthday shout-outs in, you can do that over at electric949.com. Clara Parker having a birthday. Amanda Derrick sent that birthday in. That says, happy birthday from your mother, Amanda. I love you and can't wait to celebrate you this weekend. Clara Parker, happy birthday from your mama, Amanda. Brooke Sutton sent in Sterling Roberts' name. And Sterling, Brooke says to you for your birthday on June 6th, happy birthday to the best mama a human could ever have. Man, that is sweet. I miss my mama, Sterling. I hope you have a good birthday. I'm going to put some of these names in there. I'm going to pull one out for some free coffee, a $10 gift card from Tommy's Plumbing. And I'm going to give it to Sterling Roberts. Sterling, happy birthday. You can thank Brooke for your birthday shout out. Now, again, get your birthday shout outs in. We do them every day about this time during the week. And you can get your shout out in at electric949.com.
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1: New legislation requiring Tennessee drivers to show proof of insurance when registering a vehicle passed in the recently concluded Tennessee General Assembly. When the law goes into effect to register your vehicle, you have to have your driver's license and proof of residence, and now you'll have to show insurance verification to register your vehicle. Whitewater rafting in the Nolichucky Gorge expected to return next week for the first time since Hurricane Helene changed the landscape. Rafting companies have been able to launch in the lower portion of the Nolichucky, but beginning June 12th, they'll be able to return upstream. The reopening comes as the U.S. Forest Service is expected to finish rebuilding the Poplar, North Carolina boat launch, wiped out during the 2024 storm. Rafting businesses along the Nolichucky recommend booking early if you want to take a trip on the river this summer. And Tennessee's oldest town just announced that the 56th annual Jonesboro Days Festival will take place July 3rd and 4th from 10 a.m. till 10 p.m. both days. That celebration featuring a patriotic parade, fireworks, live music, and more. The festival kicks off with the parade on July 3rd at 10 a.m. and the celebration concludes with that spectacular fireworks display at 10 p.m. on Saturday, July 4th. More with Izzy Hill and Chantill coming up.
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0: Hey!
1: Yeah. Welcome to the Tri-City's famous Friday morning throwback. 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
5: I tell you what's crazy is it's summertime already. School is out. Most of us anyways. I'm not going. I know that. 888-937-4487. Are you on your way to work today? Summer school? What are you into? Are you just taking a day off? I want to hear all about it at 888-937-4487. 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Bam! Been waiting all year, Kevin. I'm excited to be there, though. I can't wait. We'll be out there live. We got t-shirts to give away. Put my face on a t-shirt. People will be scared of you if you wear that shirt. Good morning.
6: Good morning.
5: Well, what's up with you this morning? What are you into on this Friday morning throwback?
6: I am cleaning. Have been here over an hour.
5: Dang, you got started early.
6: I did.
5: You go ahead. How big is the place you're cleaning today?
6: That's pretty good size. Pretty good size. I gotta say, I like the French, Izzy.

0: on the throwback look.
1: Well, you know, I got to hear my man. I ain't requested in several weeks. So
0: you haven't.
1: We're going to go with that. No, I've been sick. And
0: are you okay?
1: Yeah, I'm still getting my voice back now. But anyway, that's what we're going with. We're going to go with me some Sea Perry this weekend.
0: I will hook you up. Do you have a particular one you like?
1: Well, you know I love Faithfully because you love them lies.
0: Them are some lies, but I will hook

0: the Friday morning throwback with a slow jam. Man, it's 888-937-4487. Hold on, I saw a message here this morning. Izzy, it's mom's birthday. Her mom's name is Amanda. She doesn't get her call in till 7:30 for work. And she wants to hear a song. And I'll tell you what, D, I'll do that for you coming up after traffic. I don't want to give away the song you want to hear. 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Hello.
1: Good morning.
0: Girl, I was wondering where you were.
1: I've been here, and I'm running behind.
0: No, that's our...
1: My granddaughter and her high sister's having a yard sale here at my house today, and I'm kind of getting that, and plus they're bringing their all total five kids age, I think, 8 or 9 under.
0: Oh, my goodness.
1: And I'm going to be at work, and I'm going to be so whatever, you know.
0: Do you know if they are selling any tools?
1: No, not that I know of.
0: Well, boo.
1: What kind of tools are you looking for?
0: Any. I just like tools.
1: Oh, okay.
0: Well, are they going to give you some of that money they make?
1: No, no. They might not even make none. I don't know what kind of stuff they got. Well, do you have Every Rose Has Its Thorn?
0: You know, I believe I do have that. And one of my favorite lyrics in that song is the DJ comes on and says, "Love's a game of easy come and easy go."
1: I don't know. I had never really... kind of listen to it.
0: Oh, you're going to have to listen to the lyrics.
1: I'll listen for that if you play it.
0: I will play it for you. The lyrics, yes, they're right in there. And it talks about a radio DJ, which is really awesome.
1: Okay, is that what it is? I don't even know what the song really is about as far as, you know. Well, I do know that every rose has a thorn. I do know that.
0: I honestly think...

0: He's talking about a woman who is, you know, she looks like a rose. She's pretty as a rose, but then he gets to know her and she's like, she has a thorn, so he gets hurt.
1: Oh, yeah. That's probably what it is.
0: But I'm like, stop chasing them hoes, Brett, and you'll be

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7: Traffic.
0: Real-time traffic if you're on the Virginia side this morning. It seems to be running pretty smooth. I don't see any accidents or tie-ups there. Over in, oh goodness, Colonial Heights right there. If you're headed southbound and you're almost to the Colonial Heights exit, which is exit 59, it's slow. It's slow from where the airport exit is at 63. That entire 4 miles. I just wouldn't go that way. If you're coming southbound and you're headed towards Colonial Heights from Bristol, get off the airport parkway and go down the Highway 75, or heck, just bypass all that and go down exit 69, 394 through Blountville. It's ugly right there right now. Today's high going to be a sunny 87, tonight 62. Tomorrow we'll see 87 and sunny. Sunday we'll see 88, and forecasted for Monday and Tuesday is wet weather. The number here is 888-937-4487. 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Hello.
8: Hey, Zing.
0: What up, Zach? What do you want to hear on the Friday Morning Throwback?
8: Rocky Tom.
0: Boy, what you want to hear that for? What you want to hear that for, boy? You don't even like football. Boy, what you want to hear that for?
8: Go Birds.
0: Go Birds? Who the Birds? Mama, you let him do drugs in the house.
9: What?
0: You let him do drugs in that Go Birds, he said.
9: I don't know what he's talking about half the time, so you're as good as a...
0: Girl, me either. But Zach, I'll play it for you. Say it again. Who do you want it to go?
8: Birds.
0: Go Birds!

Amanda is Destiny's mama. Now, Amanda, I understand you're just getting in your car right now for work. So I hope you have a good birthday. Destiny told me that you're turning 64 today. So happy 64th birthday,

0: The new location that Select 7's got open there on Stone Drive. We're going to be out there for that. We got t-shirts to give away. Man, they put my face on them. I am so sorry when you see that. My face is, even a drawn picture of my face is bad. The number is 888-937-4487. But before I let you hit me up to request a song for the throwback, let me warn you. Mile marker 63 right there at the airport exit. 81 southbound coming from Bluntville going towards the airport. That's southbound. You'll see a slowdown there. Then just past almost to 59, about halfway there, you'll see a slowdown as well before you get to the Colonial Heights exit. So be careful if you're out and about this morning. The number is 888-937-4487. Good morning.
1: Good morning.
0: Well, what's up with you? What are you doing?
1: I'm just heading back to the house. Gotta get ready for work.
0: You early. Where you been this early?
1: I go and do a few miles every morning at the track.
0: Girl, are you out there still running?
1: Yeah.
0: You go ahead. I am impressed.
1: Yep, I'm getting quicker.
0: You set that goal to run that, what is it, 5K?
1: Yeah, I've been doing the 5K.
0: And you ran the 5K and you didn't quit. You just kept going. I'm proud of you. That's amazing.
1: My time just keeps getting better and better.
0: Good for you. That's amazing. When's your next race? Or are you just doing it for health now and not necessarily training for anything?
1: Just

0: Thank you.
1: What would you like to hear on the throwback?
0: You know, I think I'm going to take the Mustang out this weekend. It's been like a little work time.
1: Yeah.
0: It's always something to do to it.
1: Girl, on Fox Bodies, that's the real deal.
0: It's like owning a Jeep.
1: It is like owning a Jeep. You're exactly right.
0: I've never even had a Jeep.

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You've got your boy Izzy. My number here is 888-937-4487. 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I got a message here from Morgan. Morgan says, hey, Izzy, my son Caden was wanting to request Right Round. We hope you see this. Thank you. You know what? You know what, Mo? I can hook you up, Morgan. I can hook you up right now. I hope this is the one you're talking about, though. It's Flo Rida, Kesha, on the Friday Morning Throwback.

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5: Traffic.
6: Real-time traffic there on 81 southbound side. When you get to the airport exit there, if you're coming from Bluntville going towards the airport, you'll see a slowdown. It's going to be slow, hit and miss there all the way to the Colonial Heights exit. If I were you, just get off at exit 69 and go around. Don't go that way. Go 69 Bluntville, 394 down to 126. Today's high going to be near 87. 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Hello.
7: Hey, Izzy, how you doing, man?
6: Well, good. How are you doing today, brother?
7: I'm doing good. I'm calling to see if you can play a song for my wife. We just got married Wednesday.
6: Why'd you do that, man?
7: I found out after 4 years, man, she's never heard of the Beastie Boys.
6: You got to get a divorce. We got to get this annulled, man. We can't.
7: Absolutely. I know. It's crazy, man.
6: We can't have this. What is your wife's name?
7: Her name's Megan.
6: Megan, and how you guys have been together for 4 years?
7: Yes, sir.
6: How you gonna get married on a Wednesday, bro?
7: We just went and got eloped.
6: Oh,
7: want to do a big fancy wedding, so we just got eloped.
6: Oh, so you just woke up? You're like, you know what, baby? I love you. I know you ain't ever heard of Beastie Boys, but I still love you. We gonna get married today.
7: Absolutely, yes, absolutely, man.
6: Man, that's awesome. What's your name first?

0: up. And you know what? All joking aside, congratulations on your nuptials, brother.
1: Thank you so much. I really appreciate it, buddy.
0: Man, I hope you guys have a good weekend.
1: We'll definitely try. We're going to go and probably come to the park with our daughter and, you know, just have a wonderful time with
0: Mother's Night. Aw. Man, that's a cool little family you got there, man. I hope it keeps growing.
1: Thank you. I really appreciate it. We're trying.
0: Well, you take care of yourself, Dakota.
1: You're the same. Good talking to you.
0: Good talking to you, brother.

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1: New legislation requiring Tennessee drivers to show proof of insurance when registering a vehicle passed in the recently concluded Tennessee General Assembly. When the law goes into effect to register your vehicle, you have to have your driver's license and proof of residence, and now you'll have to show insurance verification to register your vehicle. Whitewater rafting in the Nolichucky Gorge expected to return next week for the first time since Hurricane Helene changed the landscape. Rafting companies have been able to launch in the lower portion of the Nolichucky, but beginning June 12th, they'll be able to return upstream. The reopening comes as the U.S. Forest Service is expected to finish rebuilding the Poplar, North Carolina boat launch, wiped out during the 2024 storm. Rafting businesses along the Nolichucky recommend booking early if you want to take a trip on the river this summer. And Tennessee's oldest town just announced that the 56th annual Jonesboro Days Festival will take place July 3rd and 4th from 10 a.m. till 10 p.m. both days. That celebration featuring a patriotic parade, fireworks, live music, and more. The festival kicks off with the parade on July 3rd at 10 a.m. and the celebration concludes with that spectacular fireworks display at 10 p.m. on Saturday, July 4th. More with Izzy Hill and Chantill coming up.
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0: Izzy, Wade, and Chantel in the weekend edition of the Top 3 Shanty.
1: As always, horses come first because tomorrow, Saturday, June 6th, we have the Belmont Stakes.
0: The Belmont Stakes.
2: Have you placed your wagers yet?
1: Which I had not yet. I know what I'm going to do, but this is third in the Triple Crown, right? So we had the Kentucky Derbies, the Preakness, and now the Belmont.
2: And then the dude who won the Kentucky Derby is not in this one? Or he wasn't in the... He wasn't in the middle one.
1: Wasn't in the Preakness.
2: Gotcha.
1: So, Kentucky Derby winner, Golden Tempo, which kind of came out of nowhere. He wasn't really a favorite or anything like that. Returns to the Belmont Stakes with trainer Sherry DeVoe and jockey Jose Ortiz, maybe?
0: Ortiz.
1: The trio made Derby history this year as DeVoe became the first female trainer to win the Kentucky Derby, while Ortiz secured another Oaks Derby double. And then, of course, Renegade, who came second in the Kentucky Derby. Those jockeys were brothers. So they got first and second.
2: Really? The Ortiz brothers?
1: Yeah. Yeah, it was really cool.
2: That's cool.
1: Those are my two top bets, Renegade and Golden Tempo.
2: They're both in the Belmont.
1: Okay. Yep, they're both going to be in the Belmont Stakes. So that should be an interesting race. Number two.
2: And again, these tips are just for entertainment purposes only. No responsibility.
1: Oh, that sounded very ad-like.
2: I was just making sure nobody bet on those horses and came back and been like, hey, Shanny told me to.
0: You know. He's got you back.
1: I can't tell the future, so I don't know for sure.
2: Okay.
1: Number two, Garth Brooks. No, this has nothing to do if we think he's a serial killer or not.
0: Well, then I don't want to hear it.
1: But we do,
2: somebody in his fan band club is.
1: Yeah, something's going on. Well, he may finally sell his catalog in a deal worth up to $2 billion. It would make it one of the biggest music rights sales ever. The potential sale would include both his songwriting rights and his recorded music rights. I wonder if this will finally bring his music to Spotify.
2: Here's my question.
0: If he sells it, I bet it
2: will. Who's got that much money? That would have to be Elon or Bezos, right?
0: Yeah.
1: Or a
0: group.
2: Yeah.
1: I'm trying to see. It doesn't say. So part of what makes the story interesting is that Brooks has long resisted the streaming model used by services like Spotify. He has like his own digital music platform. He was big into CDs, but you know, that's just not the way of the world anymore. I mean, that'd be cool if he sold and I could finally listen to his music on Spotify. Cause right now I just kind of can't listen to his music.
0: You think that'll include all the Chris Gaines stuff he did?
1: I forget about that. Like, I always forget that existed.
2: There was one song that he did as Chris Gaines I thought was decent.
0: Which one? Do you remember?
2: I don't remember what it was.
1: This actually comes with, he was just honored the Artist of a Lifetime Award. So, I guess good timing for all this. I mean, if I was Garth Brooks, if somebody out there wants to buy my material for $2 billion, go for it. You can have cow hoof milk. Use it as your own if you would like.
0: That's totally fine.
1: I'm not going to trademark it. Number three, last but not least, we got Posty. You can now soothe your baby to sleep with Post Malone lullabies.
0: Listen, anybody who cuts the umbilical cord with a katana.
1: Right? No. That's BA.
2: No. That's awesome. That's what do you mean? That's not Izzy talking.
1: Who are you? What have you done with Izzy?
2: I don't think you slept enough last night.
0: You might be right.
2: Let me know right now, you'd grab a katana and be like, I'll cut that umbilical cord. Watch out, girl.

0: your babies.
1: Back up, girl.
0: Your babies, not mine.
1: It says the 12-track album.
2: You wouldn't
1: album.
2: Be able to hit it with the katana with yours.
0: You know what? That's hilarious. Do you feel good about that?
1: I was going to let it go. I was going to continue the story. Mm. I want you to know that.
0: You go ahead.
2: Wasn't enough meat on the bone to hang on to that story.
0: Wow, we on it today.
1: The 12-track album comes out today.
3: Izzy, Wade Hill, and Chantel.

0: way.
1: Izzy, Wade, and Chantel. We got a lot of movie watching to do this weekend.
2: Did you go see the one yesterday?
1: I didn't, man. Okay. I had too much work to do, and then Colin and I and a couple of buddies, Gavin and Keegan, played pickleball.
3: I was about to say, he pickleballed.
2: Dude, for like good 3 hours. You. You're a good dad, man.
1: Dude, I'm telling you, we were exhausted. I was like, when we got done, I was like, we're going to get some ice cream. I don't care what you people say.
3: Oh, yeah, that's terrible. I'm sure they were upset.
2: I bet they were just devastated.
1: They were livid. And then we made a pop in. We popped over to Shanny's house. Nobody was home.
2: Where you just showed up unannounced?
1: We just showed up.
3: That is Izzy's worst nightmare.
2: It is.
1: Yeah.
2: Dude, what imagine, are you thinking?
1: Imagine his terror when I used to live right beside him at the apartment complex in Bristol years ago.
3: Dude. He'd be like, knock, knock, knock. He'd be like, Prince, don't you say a word.
1: Come over at any time.
2: I would crawl on the floor so that it was.

0: Nobody can see me through the window.
1: Prince is like, Daddy, Daddy, what are you doing under the table?
2: I come over and yell through the screen. I'll be like, Prince, is he home? Prince, I know he's in the bathroom hiding. That's funny. No, but we had a good time yesterday. We really did have a good time. We got our butts kicked by some older pickleball players who were way more serious than we. You know, it's hardcore when they walk up to you, when like when you're getting ready to play, and they're like, casual or serious?
0: Oh, oh.
2: And I'm like, casual.
0: Casual, 100%. Bro. You see, these kids will beat you up. We're casual.
2: So I was like, yeah, man. Yeah. So, no, I didn't get a chance to see He-Man yesterday. I want to go see it at some point this weekend. We got Toy Story 5 getting ready to come out. At some point, Colin said he saw the scariest movie in his life the other day called Obsession. Have you guys heard about that?
0: I've heard it was scary. But
2: Riley saw it and said it wasn't that bad. Colin saw it and he goes, I'm going to have nightmares.
1: See, I saw a TikTok where it said all these men think it's the scariest movie ever and women are just like, eh, it's not that bad. That's telling you something.
2: Literally, he goes, and like I could tell he was having a time with it because he went to see it at the mall, and the mall is like 25 minutes from our house. And so he literally talked about it from the time he got in the truck until the time we rolled in the driveway.
1: Ooh. I love that he goes to see so many movies.
2: I love that too because Shannon and I used to do it all the time. We just don't have that much time anymore.
1: Yeah, and it's expensive.
2: It's their fault. They got time for it. We're giving all our money to them so they can go watch it.
1: No, I will say, ever since you said Toy Story 5, all I have stuck in my head now is, you've got a friend in me.
2: Taylor's got a new one that doesn't sound anything like that. It's way better. It's called I Knew It, I Love It, and we're about to kick it off. Right?
0: Yeah, we want to play it for you right now, and this, you're going to be the first time it's played on the radio.
2: Yeah.
1: Even we're

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8: Traffic.
9: Real-time traffic. If you're on the Virginia side, it seems to be running pretty smooth this morning. Now, Kingsport this morning got an accident there. Mile marker 63 of 81. It's going to be on the southbound side. Traffic over there have been rough all day.

417 East Main Street and Bristol Highway and Timberlake Road. All accidents with no injuries. Your forecast today, 87. Tomorrow, sunny and 87. Sunday, sunny and 88. Rain in the forecast by the time Monday rolls around.

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1: Let's.
2: Uh-oh.
0: Caller number one. The first person to get through.
1: Oh, 888-937-4487. Good luck to you. Blame it on Shanny. Electric 94.9.

0: gift card for gas. Yeah. All right. We're taking caller number one right now. Good morning.
1: Hello.
2: Hi. Who's this?
1: This is Rebecca.
2: What up, Rebecca? What are you doing this morning?
1: I'm driving to work.
2: What do you do?

0: get released. What do you prefer over there?
1: Probably the blue deluxe.
0: Well, here are your choices for concert tickets. You have Shinedown at Food City Center July 25th.

0: and Chantel. Good morning. It's electric, and it's time for
1: Dumb Criminal.
0: Let's see. Where did this happen?
1: Oh, Kentucky.
0: No, further west.
2: Missouri.
0: Further Arizona. West.
2: Oklahoma.
0: Further.
1: California.
0: Yes.
1: Oh.
0: Wade, do you want to try the city? Not L.A., but...
2: San Francisco.
0: Bam, baby. There's a thief out there. And he opted not to have a getaway driver, and he just hired a Waymo. And he hired it so the car would drive itself out of Dodge.
1: That's kind of smart, I guess. But it's easily tracked, though.
0: Well...
2: It is equipped with GPS.
0: What do you think he would have robbed in San Francisco?
1: Not a bank. That's too obvious, I guess.
0: A hot yoga studio.
1: Really needed a new yoga mat.
2: That's something.
0: Here's what it says, and this is legit. This is not satire. He got away with an armload of activewear. Or, quote, men's shorts. Now, that sounds stupid because Waymo is run through an app and there are cameras all over those cars. But somehow, it's been about 6 months and they still can't find old boy. Oh, wow. I had no idea it had been that long. Technically, they might know

0: who he is, but there haven't been any arrests and he hasn't been public identified. So he could be sitting around his house just doing hot yoga and stolen activewear.
1: I was going to say lounging in his tight, tight shorts.
0: The detective even admitted, I think it would be easier to solve in a Waymo, but it sounds like the guy booked the Waymo with stolen information on a Benefone. And the video footage didn't help much either.
2: That's awesome.
1: Oh, well, maybe he's smarter than we think.
0: Yep, maybe he should not be in the dumb criminal. He should
1: Today is Smart Criminal.
0: I like it.
2: Felt off.
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4: They say the holy water's watered down, and this town's lost its faith. Our colors will fade eventually, so if our time is running out, day after day, we'll make the mundane a masterpiece. Oh my, my, oh my, my love, I take one look at you, you're taking me.

0: It's Electric with Izzy, Wade, and Chantel. And I'd like to do something a little different. This is kind of going to be an On This Day segment.
1: Oh,
0: because
1: yeah.
0: Apparently a lot happened on this day over the years.
2: Oh, okay.
0: So I'm going to start with my A1 from day one, Elvis Presley. 70 years ago, he went on the Milton Berle show and thrusted so much that it caused controversy, and from then on out, cameras would only shoot him from the waist up.
2: Now, you do know there's rumors about Milton Berle. He probably could have out-thrusted Elvis.
0: I had not heard that.
3: Oh, yeah.
4: I've read that as well.
0: Yeah. I'm the only one that hadn't read that. I do remember, because I remember watching all those programs, and you'd see Elvis from, like, the chest up, and all these women would be screaming, and you're like, what's going on? It's because he was gyrating.
3: You've heard the term helicopter?
0: Yes.
3: What are those two-bladed helicopters called? Those really big ones.
4: I don't know. Two-bladed helicopters?
3: Oh, goodness. I can't remember that. Anyways, he would have been that. He would have caused a head injury.
0: I was going to say, let's move on to this, but it's not much better. No. 24 years ago, a grand jury indicted R. Kelly.

0: I don't need to tell you what felony counts those were, I guess. we won't get into the details there. Also, I can't believe this was 24 years ago. Elizabeth Smart was kidnapped. And she was, of course, kidnapped for 9 months. And then she was found. And that whole story is absolutely insane. Oh,
1: that
0: I've watched
1: her videos. You know, she is a competitive bodybuilder now.
0: Mm-hmm. I know we talked about that a few weeks ago. That was wild. But that's good for her. You know, she like took control of her life. She did her thing.
1: She did.
0: After what she went through, I couldn't even imagine. Also, it is the birthday of the one and only. Your bird is named after him.
1: Prince. I didn't know it was his birthday today.
0: His birthday today.
1: When Prince passed away, I was working at a remote. And a buddy of mine was there, Brad. He's the one. That's how I became friends with him, was working at this remote. He's now the mailman. And Brad and I are standing there talking. And we find out that Prince passed away. So I called my dad, who was still alive at the time, obviously.
2: Yeah, they have a Ouija board.
0: Okay, Wade.
1: They have a Ouija board. Yeah. So I called Dad. He answers the phone. I was like,
2: Rick?
1: Dad. Dad, Prince is dead. And my dad goes, the bird? Oh.
0: Oh, that's incredible. More.
3: 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Electric 94.9.
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12: New legislation requiring Tennessee drivers to show proof of insurance when registering a vehicle passed in the recently concluded Tennessee General Assembly. When the law goes into effect to register your vehicle, you have to have your driver's license and proof of residence, and now you'll have to show insurance verification to register your vehicle. Whitewater rafting in the Nolichucky Gorge expected to return next week for the first time since Hurricane Helene changed the landscape. Rafting companies have been able to launch in the lower portion of the Nolichucky, but beginning June 12th, they'll be able to return upstream. The reopening comes as the U.S. Forest Service is expected to finish rebuilding the Poplar, North Carolina boat launch, wiped out during the 2024 storm. Rafting businesses along the Nolichucky

0: recommend booking early if you want to take a trip on the river this summer. And Tennessee's oldest town just announced that the 56th annual Jonesboro Days Festival will take place July 3rd and 4th from 10 a.m. till 10 p.m. both days. That celebration featuring a patriotic parade, fireworks, live music, and more. The festival kicks off with the parade on July 3rd at 10 a.m. and the celebration concludes with that spectacular fireworks display at 10 p.m. on Saturday, July 4th. More with Izzy Hill and Chantill coming up.
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0: You, I guess you moved on really easily.
1: It's Electric with Izzy, Wade, and Chantel. And I found something on Reddit. And this is one of my favorite new topics. I go check it out every day. Sometimes I'll do it at night. Like, and this is what I read to, like, get tired and go to sleep by. Mm-hmm. Have you heard of, it's called Taking Sides. It's Reddit's Would You Rather.
2: I mean, I've heard of Taking Sides.
1: Yeah.
2: But.
1: Well. So you get to go on Reddit, obviously, the post, and then you get to do whatever you want to do. Today's or yesterday's Reddit topic was, would you rather always be 10 minutes late or always be 20 minutes early?
3: Mm. 20 minutes early.
1: 20 minutes early.
3: Yeah.
2: I'm the person who is more likely to be 10 minutes late.
1: Always.
2: But I would like to be. I think it's better to be 20 minutes early.
1: Well, you know, you can be.
3: You just try. And be respectful of other people's time. I mean, it's not that hard.
1: Yeah.
2: Yeah.
1: Especially when you're making money with somebody.
3: Yeah. DJing a dance or a wedding or something. I mean.
2: We are always hours early for dances and weddings. Thank you.
0: Are we though?
2: We are.
1: Would you say always?
2: We are.
1: I don't know if I would go with always.
2: And then we sit there for an hour and twiddle our thumbs.
1: You do get there early, but not at designated time. How about that?
3: I hate to use this millennial term, but the thing that triggers me about people not being on time is that some people are like crying, like they fired me because I have time. What do they call it? Where they just can't be on time ever.
1: Time blindness. Oh,
3: time blindness. Yeah. And I'm like, bull, you're just lazy. You're not respectful of other people's time. That's what it is.
2: Yeah. It's not a disease.
3: No,
1: it's not. It's not. You can't go time blind.
3: So, yeah, I'm triggered, bro.
1: Especially when you have a clock with you at all times.
3: As he holds it up his phone.
1: It never leaves your hand.
2: It's always there.
1: It's always
2: right
1: there.
2: By your side.
1: And it's got reminders. Hey.
2: It's true.
1: Do you guys ever use the traffic reminder on your phones?
2: No.
1: Like as far as like, hey, like, you know, with appointments, it'll tell you to leave at a certain time based on traffic.
3: No.
2: No, I don't have that.
1: To make sure you're...
2: Didn't know that existed.
3: Now, I will do this. Thing. If I know, like right now, there's construction on 81. If I'm heading southbound on 81 here in the Tri-Cities, then I will put in where I'm going to see if I need to take a detour.
1: Yeah, oh, that's a great idea. That's a good idea, too.
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0: It's Izzy, Wade, and Chantel in the weekend edition of the Top 3 Shanty.
1: As always, horses come first because tomorrow, Saturday, June 6th, we have the Belmont Stakes.
0: The Belmont Stakes.
2: Have you placed your wagers yet?
1: Which I had not yet. I know what I'm going to do, but this is third in the Triple Crown, right? So we had the Kentucky Derbies, the Preakness, and now the Belmont.
2: And then the dude who won the Kentucky Derby is not in this one? Or he wasn't in the... He wasn't in the middle one.
1: Wasn't in the Preakness.
2: Gotcha.
1: So, Kentucky Derby winner, Golden Tempo, which kind of came out of nowhere. He wasn't really a favorite or anything like that. Returns to the Belmont Stakes with trainer Sherry DeVoe and jockey Jose Ortiz, maybe?
0: Ortiz.
1: The trio made Derby history this year as DeVoe became the first female trainer to win the Kentucky Derby, while Ortiz secured another Oaks Derby double. And then, of course, Renegade, who came second in the Kentucky Derby, those jockeys were brothers. So they got first and second.
2: Really? The Ortiz brothers?
1: Yeah. Yeah, it was really cool.
2: That's cool.
1: Those are my two top bets, Renegade and Golden Tempo.
2: They're both in the Belmont. Okay.
1: Yep, they're both going to be in the Belmont Stakes. So that should be an interesting race. Number two.
2: And again, these tips are just for entertainment purposes only. No responsibility.
1: Oh, that sounded very ad-like.
2: I was just making sure nobody bet on those horses and came back and been like, hey, Shanny told me to.
0: Oh, well, yeah.
1: You know.
0: He's got you back.
1: I can't tell the future, so I don't know for sure.
2: Okay.
1: Number two, Garth Brooks. No, this has nothing to do if we think he's a serial killer or not.
0: Well, then I don't want to hear it.
1: But we do,
2: somebody
1: right?
2: in his fan band club is.
1: Yeah, something's going on. Well, he may finally sell his catalog in a deal worth up to $2 billion.
2: Mm.
1: It would make it one of the biggest music rights sales ever. The potential sale would include both his songwriting rights and his recorded

0: music rights. I wonder if this will finally bring his music to Spotify.
1: Here's my
2: question. If he sells it, I bet
1: who's
2: will.
1: Got that much money? That would have to be Elon or Bezos, right?
2: Yeah.
0: Or a
2: group.
1: Yeah.
0: I'm trying to see. It doesn't say. So part of what makes the story interesting is that Brooks has long resisted the streaming model used by services like Spotify. He has like his own digital music platform. He was big into CDs, but you know, that's just not the way of the world anymore.
1: Mm-hmm.
0: So that would be cool if he sold and I could finally listen to his music on Spotify. Because right now I just kind of can't listen to his music.
2: You think that'll include all the Chris Gaines stuff he did?
0: I forget about that. Like, I always forget that existed.
1: There was one song that he did as Chris Gaines I thought was decent.
2: Which one? Do you remember?
1: I don't remember. I don't remember what it was.
0: This actually comes with, he was just honored the Artist of a Lifetime Award. So, I guess good timing for all this. I mean, if I was Garth Brooks, yeah, if somebody out there wants to buy my material for $2 billion, go for it. You can have cow hoof milk. Use it as your own if you would like.
2: Yeah, that's what they're looking
0: for. That's totally fine. I'm not going to trademark it. Number three, last but not least, we got Posty. You can now soothe your baby to sleep with Post Malone lullabies.
2: Listen, anybody who cuts the umbilical cord with a katana.
0: Right? No. That's BA.
1: No. That's awesome. That's what do you mean? That's not Izzy talking.
0: Who are you? What have you done with Izzy?
1: I don't think you slept enough last night.
2: You might be right.
1: Right now, you'd grab a katana and be like, I'll cut that umbilical cord. Watch out, girl.
2: Your baby.
0: Back up, girl.
2: Your baby's not mine.
0: It says the 12-track album.
1: You wouldn't be able to hit it with the katana with yours.
2: You know what? That's hilarious. Do you feel good about that?
0: I was going to let it go. I was going to continue the story. I want you to know that.
2: You go ahead.
1: Wasn't enough meat on the bone to hang on to that story.
2: Wow. Wow, we on it today.
0: The 12-track album comes out today.
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1: Time to get on out of here.
2: To go, well, like I said, I got to go sit in a car for 6 hours, but, you know, the journey's worth the destination, I guess.
1: We got a busy weekend, too. We're going to be out and about all over the place here in Charleston.
2: There is a lot going on this
0: weekend. I haven't decided if I'm coming in Monday yet, so don't be surprised.
2: Oh, here, so it may just be the Wade and Shani show.
0: It might just be the Wade and Shani show.
1: I was like, wait a minute, are you coming to Charleston this weekend?
2: No, I thought you're talking.
1: You're just in general.
0: Yeah, just in general. Gotcha. I haven't decided if I'm coming in Monday.
1: Well, listen, I understand both ways. So I hope you come in, but I mean, I get it.
2: Everybody doing Izzy dance this weekend. Hope that he comes in here on Monday.
1: If he's here Monday, we're going to be talking about some food.
2: Yeah, what are those obscure foods from like movies, TV shows that you've always fantasized about eating, but maybe like it doesn't exist or you just can't find it?
0: Well, well, maybe all of us will talk to you Monday morning at 5, 6. I don't even know what time.
2: Not 5.
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The Weeknd, Electric, 94.9. So I think there's a little bit of Olivia Rodrigo in all of this. She opened up about going to a rave with Charlie XCX and that she's not a party girl. It was very awkward. She felt so out of place. You can find that story online now. Olivia Rodrigo, Drop Dead.

partly cloudy this evening, high 87, low 62. Partly sunny tomorrow, high 87, low 65. And then some sunshine for your Sunday.

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Carpenter house tour, Electric 94.9. Some disturbing news about, you know, where she got that temporary restraining order against that alleged stalker. Apparently, he wanted to take the house tour, and she didn't offer the house tour to him. You know what I'm saying? You find that story online. I mean, it's just, it's sad. It's Justin Timberlake, Mirrors.

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0: Tri-Cities weather.
1: We've got sunshine today and then partly cloudy this evening. High 87, low 62. Partly sunny tomorrow. High 87, low 65. And then some sunshine for your Sunday. High 88, low 67. 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
7: They say the holy water's watered down, and this town's lost its faith. 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Oh my, oh my love, I take one look at you, you're taking me.

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So just a heads up, coming up tomorrow and Sunday, it's the Tri-City's largest Kids Fest at the Appalachian Fairgrounds in Gray. They've got so many great activities for the kiddos, the whole family. 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Benson Boone, sorry I'm here for someone else.

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Guess what? 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
2: Tri-Cities weather.
3: We've got some sunshine today. Partly cloudy this evening. High 87, low 62. Partly sunny tomorrow. High 87, low 65. And then more sunshine for Sunday. High near 90, low 67. Post Malone.

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2: 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I knew it. I knew you.

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4: Tri-Cities weather.
0: We've got sunshine today. Partly cloudy this evening. High 87, low 62. Partly sunny tomorrow. High 87, low 65. And more sunshine for Sunday. High 88, low around 67. Justin Bieber, Daisies on Electric.

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6: Mostly sunny today, partly cloudy this evening, low 62. Partly sunny for your Saturday, high 87, low 65. No more sunshine for Sunday, high 88, low 67. Little Dirk, Morgan Wallen, stand by me.

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That place is massive and it looks so much fun. We'll have your chance to win starting Monday. It's Alex Warren. 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Wow.

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Harry Styles, Electric, 94.9. So I probably am not supposed to tell you this, but I'm going to anyway. 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
4: 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Tri-Cities weather.
5: Mostly sunny today, partly cloudy tonight. Going to get down to 62. Partly sunny tomorrow, high 87, low 65. Then partly sunny skies for Sunday, high around 88.

to win concert tickets to some of the hottest shows coming up this year, plus a $100 Food City fuel card. I'm going to be out at Food City off of Euclid Avenue in Bristol, Virginia today, 4 to 6 p.m. with your shot to win. Bruno Mars, Risk It All.

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Electric 94.9. Jason Reed's coming in at 3 p.m. I do hope you're going to join me this afternoon. I'm at Food City, Euclid Avenue, Bristol, Virginia, 4 to 6 p.m. with the Electric 94.9. 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

0: Pretty great for this weekend, actually. Sunny mid-80s to almost 90 on Sunday. Right now, it is 82 at Electric with Alex Warren.
1: They say the holy water's watered down, and this town's lost its faith. 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Oh my, my, oh my, my love, I take one look at you, you're taking me

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0: All right, we got a report of a pretty bad accident in Kingsport along Lee Highway. This is near the Clinchfield and Bloomingdale intersection. Has traffic backed up about a mile. Slowdowns at the usual intersections. Other than that, secondary's looking good. 81 and 26 moving along. That's a look at traffic on Electric 94.9.
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1: 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Come on by. I'm hanging out till 6 p.m. I got the electric prize wheel, and I've got your chance to pick your ticket. Tickets to Shinedown, or you could choose Ed Sheeran or Doja Cat, and you could win a $100 Food City fuel card. 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We're talking Pepsi, Coke products, also Poppy. My youngest daughter loves Poppy. They have got a great deal on Poppy drinks right now at Food City. You need some chips, maybe some ice cream. 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
4: 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Twilight Alive in downtown Kingsport looks like a good thing to hit tonight. 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

0: Electric 94.9's Pick Your Ticket, fueled by Food City. It's Jessica, and I am out at Bristol, Virginia. Food City, just off Euclid Avenue. Come on by. I'm here till 6 p.m. Got the electric prize wheel out and your chance to pick your ticket. Three shows are left. Shine Down, Ed Sheeran, or Doja Cat. And one lucky winner will also get a $100 Food City fuel card today. Come on by, register to win, and make sure you stock up for this weekend or maybe even the upcoming holidays. Father's Day is coming up soon. 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
2: Traffic.
3: All right, getting that accident in Kingsport cleared up along Lee Highway at the intersection of Clinchfield and Bloomingdale Pike. Looks like things beginning to get back to normal. No other major delays throughout the Tri-Cities. I-81 north and south, no slowdowns. 26 east and west, no delays. That's a look at traffic on Electric 94.9.
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1: Traffic.
2: No issues to report with traffic in the Tri-Cities. Looking good on 81 north and south. No delays on 26 east or west. Secondary's moving along. If you see an accident to report, 844-WRECK-12. That's a look at traffic on Electric 94.9.
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just said, a bunch of stuff going on around the Tri-Cities, including Fridays After 5 in Johnson City at Founders Park. That's going to be jumping off tonight. First one of the year. It's Electric 94.

0: Electric 94.9's Pick Your Ticket, fueled by Food City. It's going on now at Food City off of Euclid Avenue in Bristol, Virginia. Come on by. I've got your chance to take a spin on the electric prize wheel, and I've got the registration box. You've got three shows you can pick from. We've got Ed Sheeran, Doja Cat, or Shinedown, and one lucky winner will also get that $100 Food City fuel card today. But you got to come by and register to win. And of course, stock up at Food City. I know that you are busy. It's the weekend. Maybe you're running out of time. You want to check out the Bakery Deli? I know you do. They've got so many great options for a quick and easy dinner. Maybe you just need to stock up on some snacks because you got hungry kids at home now that they're out of school, and you know that they're not using their school stomachs. They're using their I'm at home all day, I'm bored, and I'm going to eat whatever that you have in the house. You can stock up because they got plenty of deals here at Food City. I'm talking ice cream, tons of chip and soda deals, great items like your frozen food items and things like that. Also, if you're wanting to fire up the grill, they've got plenty of options there too at Food City. Come on by. You got to register to win at Food City off of Euclid Avenue in Bristol. 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
4: Yeah, it's looking like tonight's going to drop to 62, and tomorrow, 87. Sunday, 90 and sunny.

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these Ariana Grande shows are selling out all over the place. It's the Electric 94.9, the new single drop-in, Hate That I Made You Love Me, on Electric 94.9. It's on right now.

you see, it's going to be 85 and sunny all weekend. Makes it even tougher to get through Fridays to the weekend. We finally made it, though. Tila Etrick, 94.9. Let's do another pair of NHRA Thunder Valley Nationals tickets for next week in less than 30. How do

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1: 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So, Caitlin, we're doing this Bruno Mars Risk It All. Who are we sending it out to?
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1: Yes, I just want to see about the contest.
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1: All right, thanks.

0: creepy.
1: Why, though? They're just trying to have a good time.
0: I mean, I know that's their thing, but when they start trying to talk to you, then that's when it's not okay.
1: Do they do that? I thought they just kind of sat at the bar and watched ESPN 7 or whatever's on.
0: They'll either talk to you or they stare at you like that. 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
4: Going to be so nice this weekend. Tomorrow, sun up to 88, then more sun, a couple clouds, and 88 on Sunday as well. 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Got a pair of tickets to the NHRA Thunder Valley Nationals next week in that Bristol Dragway, coming up right after Ella Langley in 3 minutes. Just one.

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